0: There's a new chance to win £750,000 this Friday.
1: Oh my God.
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0: Can't believe it's still not banned yet. We're still able to have songs that are slightly politically incorrect. It's good stuff. Lou Reed taking a walk on the wild side on Nation Easy Radio with Tony Braxton. Breathe Again, another relaxing favourite coming up too. Which instrument is Dave Grohl most associated with in Nirvana? Was the question I asked on the All Day Easy Brain Buster. Your choices were guitar, drums and bass. I would take guitar or drums, or both of them, as my answer today. So well done if you got either of those.
1: 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Aldi just won which best value brand of the year? So you don't have to choose between high quality and low prices. That's big. You can have your big old cake and eat it. Then have another one if you like. Aldi, which best value brand of the year 2026?
2: 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Traffic on the A34, standard. 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

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Relaxing favourites all day. More from the Everly Brothers and Maroon 5 on the way. And our question for the All Day Easy Brainbuster. This is our sporting question every day round about this time. And I would like to know, please, which Scottish striker scored 30 goals in 55 appearances for Celtic before joining Liverpool in 1977? Was it Kenny Dalglish, Joe Jordan or Lou Macari? The answer after this. Maroon 5, She Will Be Loved from Nation Easy.

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0: Everly Brothers, Dream, All I Have to Do on Nation Easy Radio with Aerosmith coming up, big movie song in a couple of moments. And the answer to our sporting question as well on the All Day Easy Brain Buster, I asked which Scottish striker scored 30 goals in 55 appearances for Celtic before joining Liverpool in 1977. Now, believe it or not, although it's a football question, I took a stab at this and I got it right because it was the one and only footballer on the list that I've heard of. Your choices were Kenny Dalglish, Joe Jordan and Lou Macari, and the answer was Kenny Dalglish.
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And the all-day Easy Brain Buster. The round we call the tricky one now. And here it is. How many hairs does the average human head have? 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

Nation Easy Radio, playing the South's relaxing favourites. Isley Brothers, some Yacht Rock, Harvest for the World, Hot Chocolate 2. It started with a kiss. There's loads going on, by the way, this week across the South. Oklahoma starts tomorrow at the Mayflower Studios in Southampton. Friday night, the Chicago Blues Brothers play at the Bournemouth Pavilion Theatre. And then Saturday, Dinosaurs Live at the Bournemouth Pavilion Theatre as well. 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

0: playing the South's relaxing favourites. Nation Easy Radio, Daryl Hall and John Oates, She's Gone. A couple of years ago, a couple of us worked on a documentary with Daryl Hall, talking about everything. This was the first thing he did after that very public court case, the very public professional divorce from John Oates. And we asked him at one point about the amount of albums that he'd written. The statistic is something like 8 solo albums and 17 as a duo with John Oates. And then all of a sudden, Daryl came out with this.
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1: You must think that I'm stupid. You must think that I'm a fool. You must think that I'm new to this.

0: 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Evening, I'm David Francis. I'll play that for you if we met you last weekend down at the South Sea Food Festival as part of the Portsmouth 100 celebrations. It's a massive milestone for Pompey this year. 100 years since it was officially granted city status, and Portsmouth 100, as you might know, is a year-long programme of different events celebrating the city's heritage, communities, futures, everything else from cultural showcases to creative installations, community events, live music, fireworks, and a sculpture trail as well this year. 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